0: She's to meet me on Ishan, the city where the sun don't set.
1: Well, on the first day of fall, I think it's appropriate I tell you about Anderson Farms and Monster Bash. They have pumpkins, corn mazes, terror in the corn, basically something for every member of your family to either enjoy or emotionally recover from. Win tickets tomorrow. Mix 100.

that says, Crumble Cookies has officially removed all the ingredients from their website showing you what's in them. Makes sense because they're so addicting.

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I'm Angela Cortez. 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

can see our picture together, me and Josh and our friend Marlena from Brighton, who is our latest local winner, headed to see Harry Styles in Madison Square Garden, courtesy of Mix 100 and Columbia Records. Check out the pic. Give it a like, show her some love.